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Boston is an American rock band from Boston, Massachusetts. They had their first notable successes during the 1970s and 1980s. Centered on multi-instrumentalist founder and leader Tom Scholz, the band is a staple of classic rock radio playlist. Boston's best-known work include the songs More Than a Feeling, Peace of Mind, Foreplay Long Time, Rock and Roll Band, Smoking, Don't Look Back, A Man I'll Never Be, and Amanda.

Tom Scholz first started writing music in 1969 while he was attending Massachusetts Institute of Technology, MIT. While attending MIT, Scholz joined the band Freehold, where he made guitarist Barry Goodrow and drummer Jim Massey. Vocalist Brad Delp was added to the collective in 1970. After graduating with a master's degree, Scholz worked for Polaroid, where he used his salary to build a recording studio in his basement and to finance demo tapes recorded in professional recording studios. These early demo tapes were recorded with Delp's on vocals, Goodrow on guitar, Massey on drums, and Scholz on guitar, bass, and keyboards. The demo tapes were sent to record companies but received consistent rejections.

In 1973, Scholz formed the band Mother's Milk with Delp, Goodrow and Mesty. That group was disbanded by 1974, but Scholz subsequently worked with Mesty and Delp to produce six new demos, including More Than a Feeling, Peace of Mind, Rock and Roll Band, Something About You, Hitch a Ride and Don't Be Afraid. This final demo tape attracted the attention of promoters Paul Ahern and Charlie McKenzie. Mesty left the band around this time. Scholz and Delp signed a deal with Epic Records after Mesty's departure. The duo recruited Goodrow on guitar, bassist Frans Sihan and drummer Siv Hassian. The showcase was a success and the band agreed to put out 10 albums over the next 6 years.

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2: Narrated by Nigel.

In addition to the firing of Masti, the record label insisted that Souls re-record the demo tapes in a professional studio. However, Souls wanted the record to be recorded in his best man's studio so that he could work at his own pace, and the record label, however, agreed. It was then the band was named Boston by suggestion of Bolan and engineer Warren Dewey. The debut album Boston, released on 25th August 1976, ranks as one of the best-selling debut albums in United States history with over 17 million copies sold.

During the late summer and early fall of 1976, Boston attracted publicity due to the record sales. After opening for Black Sabbath, Blue Oyster Cult, Fogat and others in the autumn, the band embarked a headlining tour in the winter and spring of 1976 to 1977 to support the album. This helped establish Boston as one of the rock's top acts within a short time. They were nominated for a Grammy Award as the Best New Artist. Boston was the first band in the history to make their New York City debut at Madison Square Garden. The album spawned three singles, More Than a Feeling, Long Time and Peace of Mind, all of which made the national charts. Additionally, the album peaked at number 3 on the Billboard 200 and remained on the charts for 132 weeks.

The second album, Don't Look Back, was released by Epic in August 1978. Overall, Don't Look Back sold about half as well as the debut album, eventually selling over 7 million records. Another tour followed and the album's title track became a top 5 hit. Additionally, two other singles, A Man I'll Never Be and Feeling Satisfied, went top 40 and top 50 respectively. Despite the success, Tom Scholz's relationship with Paul Ahern completely deteriorated. In late 1979, Scholz began writing new material, but Boston's former co-manager Paul Ahern argued that, according to an agreement Scholz had signed 6 years earlier with Ahern, Ahern won a percentage of all songs. This dispute delayed the next album further. Goodrow left the band in 1981 and formed Orion the Hunter. Delp contributed vocals and co-wrote songs on a debut album, but returned to Boston and recorded vocals on the third Boston album.

While Souls and Delve were recording new material for the third Boston album, CBS filed a $60 million lawsuit against Souls, alleging breach of contract for failing to deliver a new Boston album on time. The legal trouble slowed progress towards the completion of the next album, which took 6 years to record and produce. Joining Souls in album's development again were Delve and Jim Mastey. In 1985, guitarist Gary Phil left Sammy Hagar's touring band to work with Souls. The album and lead single Amanda both went to number one on Billboard, and subsequent singles We Are Ready and Can't Just Say were top 10 and top 30 respectively. By spring 1990, Souls were back in the studio working on the band's fourth studio album. Later that year, Delve told Souls he wanted to concentrate on other projects and might not be available for some time. With Delve's departure, Souls was then the last remaining original member. Souls eventually replaced him with Fran Cosmo.

In the end, 8 years passed between Third Stage and Walk On, which was released in June 1994. Walk On was certified platinum by the RIAA and reached number 7 on the Billboard Top 200 album charts. It produced one hit single, I Need Your Love. November 2002 marked the release of Corporate America on the independent label Artemis Records. This album featured the largest Boston lineup ever. Returning members include Delve and Cosmo on guitar and lead vocals, Scholes on lead guitar and organ, and Gary Phil on guitar, along with new members Anthony Cosmo on rhythm guitar, Jeff Neal on drums, and Kimberly Dam on bass and vocals.

On 9th March 2007, lead singer Brad Delp committed suicide at his home at Atkinson, New Hampshire. Police found him dead in his master bathroom, along with several notes for whoever would find him. Brad Delp's last concert with Boston was performed at Boston Symphony Hall on 13 November 2006 at a concert honoring Doc Flutie. Boston's sixth album, Life, Love and Hope, was released on 3rd December 2013. Boston have sold more than 75 million records worldwide, which includes 31 million albums in the United States, and of which 17 million were from their self-titled debut album and several million were for their second album.

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